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0: You like the sound, your number one people station, Power 94 at WJTT, man. Still rocking it right here with your boy BZ here inside your Friday house party. As coming up next, you already know we're going to check in on my Southern Style DJs here soon. 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

DJ Shine City. Don't forget to make sure that you do go follow them all on their respective pages as well, so that way you can keep up with them. Because I'm telling you, if you get a chance to see any of their sets, man, I'm telling you, you want to make sure that you go and experience it in person. But make sure that you are also keeping it locked in here, because we are coming up on that 9 o'clock hour where you already know, man, we got more party to go. So make sure that you keep it locked in here. Power 94.

Power 94 WJTT, man. What more do I need to be saying? What more should I have to say? You already know my Southern Style DJs. They came in here and they rocked it, son. Big shout out to them. My man DJ Jelly, DJ Monte, DJ Super Blue, and my man DJ.

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1: 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What more do I need to be saying? What more should I have to say? You already know my Southern Style DJs. They came in here and they rocked it, son. Big shout out to them. My man DJ Jelly, DJ Monte, DJ Super Blue, and my man DJ Shy City. Don't forget to make sure that you do go follow them all on their respective pages as well, so that way you can keep up with them. Because I'm telling you, if you get a chance to see any of their sets, man, I'm telling you, you want to make sure that you go and experience it in person. But make sure that you are also keeping it locked in here, because we are coming up on that 9 o'clock hour, where you already know, man, we got more party to go. So make sure that you keep it locked in here. 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

0: August 1st from 9 a.m. to 1 p.m.
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94 WJTT, as we are rocking it right here inside your Friday night house party. 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Man, we just did some interviews with some artists. You already know that we be talking to the mayor, Tim Kelly, himself as well. So you want to make sure that you are going over and checking that out. But keep it locked in here. More hits coming for you on the way as the party continues. 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

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At 5, it's DJ Shy with Traffic Jam Mixdown. Hold on. At 5, we on the Shyway. 3 till 7, it's your best ride home. It's the Traffic Jam. 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
1: 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Chattanooga, what it do, baby? 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

0: said or whatever, she knew they bite. 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

0: WJTT, that right there, my Southern Style DJs, man. You already know what they do when they step into the spot. They just turn us up, and I can't do nothing more but shout them all out each and every time, man. My man DJ Jelly, DJ Monte, DJ Super Blue, and my man DJ Shy City. But we aren't coming up on that 10 o'clock hour where this party's still trying to go. It's going to continue, so you want to make sure that you are keeping it locked in here. Power 94.
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0: Power 94 WJTT, as you are rocking it right here, inside your Friday house party with your boy BZ. You already know I'm all about safety. And look, as we are hitting that stride of the night where a lot of people are really starting to get in the out and about and really hitting their stride being out, I want to make sure that I am saying this message again. Make sure that if you are out and about and that you're drinking or plan to do some drinking, that you got alternative ways of making sure that you can get home, making sure that you got an Uber, a DD with you, just some way to make sure that you are not driving drunk on the roads, and making sure that everybody else is doing their part as well, because no party is fun if you can't make it home safely. So always remember that. Do your part, play your role. But keep it locked in here. We got more hits coming for you on the way as the party continues. Power 94.
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2: We're looking at another sunny and hot day today. Afternoon high up near 91. Tonight, more clouds rolling in, low around 72. And for Saturday, showers and thunderstorms, could see over half an inch of rain, high near 86.
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0: Power 94 WJTT, man, the party is lit, and this is the only place that you can get it. 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We're coming up next. We got my Southern Style DJ, so make sure that you keep it locked in here, man. We got to turn this party up only here, Power 94.
1: Y'all back in the streets wanting to take over this morning. Telling y'all what's going on in the building.
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6: 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Long live DJ Unk, he was a real one. Tell Big Goon we got another one. 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

0: devil's tail until our tight bitch feel off this bell. 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Fool, you should be my least worst. Gotta deal with W-2-10-99s or more black helicopters swoop down and try to put missiles in mine.
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0: Power 94 WJTT, man, that right there, my Southern style DJs. I told you, man, every single chance that they get, they come in here, they rock it, they turn it up, and you already know they're going to continue to do so because this party continues to do so. 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

I'm rolling, but I'm trying to ride. Pies on swole, bro. 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I'm fresh like a new pair of socks. My bottoms, they matching my tops. My socks, they matching my hat. The chopper, it came with a sock.

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0: and People's Station, Power 94 WJTT, rocking it with your boy PZ as we continue to move along here inside the hottest party in the city. 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I got more hits coming for you on the way as the party continues. 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
2: We're looking at another sunny and hot day today. Afternoon high up near 91. Tonight, more clouds rolling in, low around 72. And for Saturday, showers and thunderstorms, could see over half an inch of rain, high near 86.
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1: Young Jock, what's happening, baby?
2: You looking for the next Friday. I'm just putting it out there. Congratulations on it being greenlit.
1: Thank you. You know, I've been fighting, seemed like for a decade.
3: Yeah. The audition's already closed. Right.
1: Nah, it's still open. We got room for you. You want
4: to
1: come?
4: Yeah, we need to figure out how to get on there.
1: You got.
3: Hang.
1: Come on through.
2: Peace. Party.
0: Chattanooga, what it do, baby? It's your boy, Young Jock, man. 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
5: 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As that right there, my Southern Style DJs, you know, they came in here and they just turned it up. Big shout out to them, DJ Jelly, DJ Monte, DJ Super Blue, and my man DJ Shy City, always rocking it on the ones and twos. But look, man, we aren't coming up on that 12 o'clock hour, which means your boy BZ, he's got to go ahead and step up out the booth. You already know, I want to get in the crowd. I want to become one of you. I want to turn up with your number one people station. But I'm not going to leave you empty handed because we're going to turn up with your girl Zion. Sign up K, and you already know it is just like passing the ball off to D Wade. It's like Brian and D Wade. You already know I'm Brian. But look, hey, we keeping it locked here inside your number one people station, man. Continue to have a safe night. Continue to play your role. 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But more importantly, just turn that speaker up and let's keep vibing here inside your number one people station as the party continues right here. Power 94.
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1: Brown 94 WJTT, man, rocking it with your boy BC here inside the hottest place to be, man. You already know it's Club 94 coming through your speakers, and that right there, man, my Southern Style TJs, man, I really don't need to say too much because we already know what it is that they do. But look, big shout out to them, DJ Jelly, DJ Monte, DJ Super Blue, and my man DJ Shy City. And look, man, you already know coming up, you know your boy BZ's got to go ahead and step up out of here because we are coming up on that 12 o'clock hour. But look, I'm not leaving you empty handed. You already know my girl, Zynab K, she's going to be here. She's going to take the party over, and she's going to continue to keep it lit. So make sure that you're still keeping it locked in here, man. It's your number one people station for hip-hop and R&B, Power 94.
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1: 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It's your girl, Zanam K here. All right, you guys, you already know the turn up continues with me from BZ inside Club 94. We got the mixes lined up. We got some new stuff. We got some old stuff. Whatever mood you in, you already know I got it for you. So let's jump back into the music right here on your number one people station on this All-Star Weekend. 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

0: 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It's Nuno, baby man.
1: 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Pretty Flocko here, aka ASAP Rocky.
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4: Get ready to shake out. I went deaf on it. The-

0: So y'all back in the streets wanting to take over this morning. Tell y'all what's going on in the building.
1: Hey.
2: Yeah.
1: We had Clarissa Shields over here, and Jock made a statement that he could beat up Saucy Santana.
0: Santana's strong, but no, I'm not as mentally.
3: And he's a big guy.
4: Why do people keep saying that? What the big guy? I'm 5'9". And if I take this jacket off, ain't no way. So where y'all be getting that big guy from?
5: I think it's your back. I think they
4: What you mean it's your back?
5: I think it's your back.
4: My bag, like my purse?
5: No, your back.
4: It ain't no back. Talking about my ass?
5: No, hell no, hell no.
0: Chattanooga, what it do, baby? 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Power 94.
6: 594 WJTT, it's your girl Zion of K here. Ooh, ooh, ooh. Shout out to everybody who came out for the Wellness Expo. And guess what? We also got some more events happening. One today specifically. This is the Back to School Bash put on by the City of Chattanooga as well as Public Works. This is going down at Miller Park starting at 1 p.m., okay? And I hear they're doing things a little bit differently. They giving out haircuts, okay? They got barbers down there. They might even have hairstylists for the little girls. Not only are they also doing school supplies, they got some activities for the families to get into. So you guys make sure you head on down there. And it's also tax-free weekend, so you get to get some stuff for free and save some money at the register. So make sure you come on down for the Back to School Bash put on by the city over there at Miller Park starting at 1 p.m. Don't say I ain't tell you, because I'm trying to help you save some money, all right? All right, you can find more details about that on our website, power94.com, as well as on our social media on Instagram at WJTTPower94. Okay, I got some good stuff coming up. Don't go nowhere. It's your girl, Zion K on Power 94 WJTT.
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0: 594 WJT, Tisha Girls out of K here. All right, you guys, you know about this time we get ready for that mix from DJ Monte, DJ Superblue, DJ Jelly, and DJ Shy inside Club 94. So stick with me. I'm putting it on in just a few minutes, all right? All right, it's your Girls out of K on 594 WJTT.
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2: Yo, what's poppin', school? 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Yeah, right now I'm rockin' with the homie, DJ Jelly.
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2: 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It's your girl, Sign Up K here. You are rocking with me for one more hour. And guess what? We're going to make it the best one inside Club 94. You guys, back to school. Children are heading back to school this upcoming week. So make sure that you get them all that they need. I believe today is the last day for tax-free weekend. And that is happening at almost all the stores here in the state of Tennessee. So go ahead and get them babies, them school supplies, them shoes, them clothes, whatever they need to have a successful school year. Save some money at the register. Make sure you head out today. Today is the last day for tax-free weekend. And there's also some back-to-school events. You can find some information on that on our social media page through Instagram. That's at WJTT Power 94. And on Facebook, we are Power 94. Okay? Okay. Now let's jump back into the music on your number one people station. It's Power 94 WJTT.

Shorty was such a shebang. 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They tryna get back on the net. I'm tryna get back in the flesh. Yeah.

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0: 594 WJTT. It's your girl, Zion of K here. All right, you guys, in just a few moments, we're going to get into that mix from our four wonderful Southern Style DJs. Because what? It's Club 94, and that's how we get down, okay? Turn up happening in less than 5 minutes. So stick with me. It's your girl, Zion of K on 594 WJTT.
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3: 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I'm just putting it out there. Congratulations on it being greenlit.
2: Thank you. You know, I've been fighting, seemed like, for a decade.
4: 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The audition's already closed. Right.
2: Nah, it's still open. We got room for you. You want
1: to
2: come?
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2: What you got?
4: Hang.
2: Come on through. Peace.
1: Party. Chattanooga, what it do, baby? It's your boy, Young Jock, man. 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

0: 594 WJTT. It's your girl, Zion of K here. All right, you guys, it's time for me to exit Club 94. But don't worry, I will have the mixes on standby for you. Okay, they're going to play all throughout the night, even though I'm going to be gone. But of course, I'll be back tomorrow, 12 p.m. Well, later on today, 12 p.m. after church with more fun. Okay, make sure you stay blessed, stay safe. And remember, I love you. Keep yourself tuned in, though, right here on your number one people station. That's 594 WJTT. Have a good night, y'all.
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594 WJTT. It's your girl, Zanab K here. Make sure that you're starting your day off right with your number one people station. That is starting at 6 a.m. with rapper Young Jock, Miss Shanika, and Shorty Shorty. Then stick around Fashion Nicole in the midday, followed by me, your girl, Zanab K, Big CBC, Big Tula, and Nick for the afternoon traffic jam. And then after that, for Power Nights, we got Mika and Yaspika in the pier, the Nubian Goddess. And of course, we ain't gonna leave you hanging on the weekend, starting Saturday mornings at 9 a.m. We've got the best podcast in the land. That is Into the Chat with me, your girls, Zanab K, CBZ, Big Tula, and Nick. And then Friday nights, starting at 7 p.m., we have the Friday Night House Party. And then Saturday nights, 7 p.m. again, we got Club 94, both of them with me and CBZ. Don't nobody got you like we do. It's Power 94 WJTT.

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0: 594WJTT. It's your girl, Zanup K here. All right, you guys. I got to get on up out of here, but my girl up here at the Nubian Goddess is going to come through to take care of you for the rest of this afternoon. Of course, make sure that you tune in back again tonight, midnight, for my segment of Club 94. But it kicks off at 7 p.m. with CBZ, so you might as well go ahead and give him an ear and turn up with him so he don't feel a little lonely. But whatever the case may be, have yourself a wonderful day. Stay blessed, stay safe, and remember that I love you. I'll get it with you later. It's your girl, Zanup K, on Power 94 WJTT.
1: Y'all back in the streets morning to take over this morning. Telling y'all what's going on in the building.
2: Hey.
3: Yeah.
2: We had Clarissa Shields over here, and Jock made a statement that he could beat up Saucy Santana.
1: Santana's strong, but mentally.
4: And he's
1: I'm
4: a big guy.
5: Why do people keep saying that? What the big guy? I'm 5'9", and if I take this jacket off, ain't no way. So where y'all be getting that big guy from?
3: I think it's your back. I think they
5: that's what it's your back.
3: I think it's your back.
5: My bag, like my purse?
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5: 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Talking about my ass?
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question with a bite. 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Jeez.

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1: Whoa, whoa, whoa, whoa, whoa, whoa.
0: Mr. Hem is here.
1: Whoa, whoa, whoa, whoa, whoa, whoa.
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1: Young Jock, what's happening, baby?
2: Looking for the next Friday. 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Congratulations on it being greenlit.
1: Thank you. You know, I've been fighting, seemed like, for a decade.
3: 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The audition's already closed. Right.
1: Nah, it's still open. We got room for you. You want
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1: come?
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1: Come on through.
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3: What I tell you about that dog? What I tell you about that dog? I told you the dog was hungry. I told you the dog was hungry. Told you the dog would bite. What I tell you, dog would bite. I told you the dog would chase you. I told you the dog would chase you. Top Dog Law. You see what the dog? Marketing that the dog is doing. Do you see him on

Bye.

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1: Nah, it's still open. 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
1: come?
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1: What you got?
0: Hang.
1: Come on through. 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

40 was such a bang. All of my offs, they diss. Please don't put me to the test. They tryna get back on the net. I'm tryna get back in the flesh. Yeah.

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0: mine. 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Get your Ricky! Morris Chestnut shot in your back, little boy. 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
3: What I tell you about that dog? 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

0: know I'm a sinner, Lord, and I know I might sin again. 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And if it's any blessing blockers around me, help me cut them ties.
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New Covenant Fellowship churches are a praise, and I am God all by myself. You've got your praise on. Sunday Morning Power Praise and Bernie Miller, your praise pastor and chosen rhythm in the house. And the Holy Ghost party with your praise pastor.

0: Won't he do it? Yes, he will. Yeah, that's Corin Hawthorne, Bernie Miller, your praise pastor. Maybe you're waking up this morning, you're thinking, God, I don't know how I'm going to make it today. Well, let me tell you something. Set your hearts on things above where Christ is seated at the right hand of God. Set your minds on things above, not on earthly things. For you died and your life is now hidden with Christ in God. When Christ, who is your life, appears, then you also will appear with him in glory. You got something to look forward to, even today. So set your mind right in Jesus' name. Got a great throwback coming up next on Power 94.
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4: I thought I never would have made it. 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

0: Martha Menizzi and Glorious on Power 94, Sunday morning power praise. Bernie Miller, your praise pastor. Weather-wise, not too bad today. I'm telling you, I'm glad that you're waking up with an attitude of gratitude. Got more praise coming up from Hezekiah Walker and Chicago Mass.
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0: Hey,
1: check gang. Look here, man. I got to talk to your favorite cousin checking in, Young JLC. It's the summertime, and you know how we do with the weekend countdown. We got to give you the good music, but we also got to give you some good advice and good tips on how to do what you do when you're doing it. All right, look, if you had a pool party, it's summer, people grilling. Hey, look, man, you see a young lady, she got a fresh beat face, hair done, lashes on. Don't throw her in the pool. Them the type of people will have somebody come see about you because it costs too much money. Do you know what them lashes cost? Especially them individuals. You don't want them issues, man. And you keep taking these good tips from me, and you'll have a wonderful summer. Young Jock and the Weekend Countdown.
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1: Grapevine. Funny thing about your problems, they ain't mine. 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Time crossing these state lines. 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

0: 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Somebody tell them people Mr. Hem is here.
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0: 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Big Master P vibe, no limit. 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Somebody tell them people Mr. Hem is here.
1: Whoa, whoa, whoa, whoa, whoa,
0: Mr. Hem is here.

0: 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Never chase bread, chase the vision. 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Somebody tell them people Mr. Hem is here.
1: Whoa, whoa, whoa, whoa, whoa, whoa.
0: Mr. Hem is here.
1: Whoa, whoa, whoa, whoa, whoa, whoa.
0: Mr. Hem.
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3: We got to get into this interesting little situation, Miss Shanika. Sure. I love to talk about it. Tuskegee University's president announced his new professional dress code.
4: Okay.
3: And this comes with the banning of bonnets, do-rags, and slippers.
4: Thank you, Jesus.
3: Now, to see these comments will send you into an outrage, because there's so many people who are upset, so many people defending this, like, you should be able to wear whatever. Yeah, in your own house, in your own personal space. But anything that's called a university, a institution, a school, get your ass up and come out like you got some sense.
4: That's
3: I'm just
4: right.
3: for that. I'm the way I was raised. You could say what you want to say. Oh, it's new day and day, whatever. You can't come nowhere where I'm being paid to work. I gotta come to work professional. I got to be. I'm on the policies. I can't do this. I can't do that. But you think because you pay a tuition that you could come dressed like anything?
4: No.
3: Like you just got out of the bed. I'm offended as a student if I'm putting my all into trying to, you know, be a better person in life or whatever. You know.
5: And you want to. Boy, imagine me getting dressed up every day to go to class.
3: And then you come sitting next to me like
5: and
3: that.
5: Do 4 years and can't get a job after I graduate. Boy,
4: that,
5: stop.
4: Yeah, because you're lazy,
5: baby. I don't got time for that.
3: You don't got time for what? It sounds like you're just dismissing the whole concept of college
5: The whole concept of college, and big shout out to the people that do have to go and, you know, hire their education. Kudos to you guys. And I do understand the whole dress code aspect of things. But a lot of these professions, a lot of these people go to school and then they

0: end up working from home?
1: Well, first and foremost.
0: Like, I'm just saying. Like,
1: that's cool and all, but
0: the norm of life is just different, my dude.
1: A lot of people go their whole life working and only to die. Okay, let's not negate what we're talking about. You taking it to like forget college. I'm talking about the dress code. Do y'all agree with this university's new dress code policy? Call us up. I want to hear from y'all.
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1: We are talking about Tuskegee University's president announcing this new professional dress code, banning bonnets, durags, and slippers. And as we're talking about that, you completely pushed the conversation to, well, imagine.

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2: That sounds crazy. That sounds
1: imagine me paying you so you can tell me what I need to wear to school.
0: Okay.
2: You know what that sounds like?
1: What?
2: That sounds like somebody who got on a bunny and slides.
0: Yeah.
2: Because that sounds
1: Your hair is green, girl, and you 50.
2: Your hairline is the same talking as mine about? When you don't do it. Please be quiet. Listen, let me tell you something. I hate to see a woman in a bunnet. I hate to see a woman in flip-flops, especially at the mall, at the airport, all around town. It's a bunnet and flip-flops for the house. My mama always said, ooh, little girl got on them flip-flops and bunnet. And now they wear the slides and bunnet. And it's a style. It ain't the style. It makes a little ghetto.
0: So I have a very transparent moment.
2: Come on.
0: I'm going to get to it. I'm going to share it quickly. Of course, I'm an entertainer, so I'm always being booked at colleges and universities.
2: Mm-hmm.
0: And it got to a point where I was doing so many universities, I was like, man, these kids want to see you fresh. But then when I'm going, that's how they was dressing. So me and my baby brother Tuck, we started getting the pajamas from Walmart with all the Stewie characters, and they loved it. And I called myself going to come to my girlfriend at the time, mama house.
2: Put some pajamas on.
0: And she said, sir, you are not finna walk in my mama house with no damn pajamas on and them slides.
1: That sound like me.
0: And I looked and I was like, I mean, but it's just a thing. Yeah. I got on clothes. She said, not with your stuff moving around. And I was like, you know what, you right. And I went and put some clothes on. So I feel like it's appropriate. Y'all need to clean it up. I want to ask our listeners, do you agree with Tuskegee University's new dress code policy?

0: shorty.
1: We're talking about Tuskegee University's president announcing this new professional dress code, banning bunnets, do-rags, and slippers. Do you agree with this new dress code policy?
2: I agree 100%. Having five kids graduate from college, two more on the way, college is not an atmosphere that's going to get you a job. It teaches you and it prepares you for the world. Mm-hmm. And if we don't put things in place so that they can learn how to get ready, then they're always going to be behind. I think with Ms. Shanika, you condone it by telling them it's okay, but really, for them to go out there in this world and compete how we need them to compete, they have to know how to dress.
1: Do you agree with Tuskegee University's new dress code policy?
3: Yes, most definitely, man, because, I mean, just growing up earlier, it was dress for success. Mm-hmm. Now it's like they dress for some sex. Mm-hmm. So now they gotta clean that up.
1: Dress for the mess.
4: What you got on right now? You going to work?
3: Yeah, I got on work clothes.
4: What's your work clothes?
3: What I got on.
0: Oh, yeah, this number 13. This is the Streets Weekend Countdown.
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0: would just keep it 1,000 with you. 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And this gets my approval from the streets, man. It's your favorite cousin, Young Jock, and this is new music. 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

0: You are now listening to The Date Dilemma.
1: You got a dilemma, they got a dilemma, which means we have a dilemma. It's The Date Dilemma. You're on. Who's on the line?
2: Hey, what's going on? It's Raymond. I just need a little bit of assistance, man. So basically, me and my girl have been going out about 6 or 7 months, right? So she's been telling me that she wants to do something special because we just moved in together. Now, I already know that she can't cook. I have not told her how I feel about her cooking. Honestly, I'm already knowing it's a bad idea, but I just don't know how to basically break off and say to her, like, hey, I don't think that's a good idea, or no, you can't cook, or, but I'm trying to figure out how to stop that, because my mom, my whole family on my mother's side, they all cook, and I feel like when they taste her food, it's gonna be,
3: ooh,
2: yeah, all bad.
3: What do your family talk about, people?
2: Absolutely, they church going folks. Yeah, so I just need you guys to kind of try to help me out as far as, like, come up with an alternate solution, or maybe in a nice way, let her know, like, your food isn't, like, all the way there, because I've been going, like, 6 months eating this food, by the way.
3: Ooh, you know, so you just stomach it.
2: Yeah, man. Sometimes the food be undercooked. You can give her a cookbook and the cookbook will get burnt. You know what I'm saying? That's how bad of a cook she, you know, she really can't cook at all.
1: All right, Raymond, put your phone on mute. We're going to see if we can get Chelsea on the line and we'll tell you when it's time. All right.
2: All right.
1: Yeah, he should have been there and did that and told her. Don't let nobody.

0: playing to that thing, and it's gonna be all good when you know it ain't.
1: Hello?
0: May I speak with Chelsea, please?
1: Hi, hi. I'm Chelsea.
0: Hey, Chelsea, how you doing?
1: I'm good.
2: Where you at? Where you at, in the kitchen?
1: Yeah, I'm in the kitchen. How you know?
2: I heard them pots and pans. What you domesticated,
1: yes, I love
2: young lady?
1: Yeah, actually.
0: Okay, so Chelsea, you there? I just hear a lot going on in your background.
1: Yes, I'm here.
0: Okay, you're on the phone with Young Job, Miss Shanika, shout out to Young. We have a segment on the show, Chelsea, called The Date Dilemma, and I think you might be in the midst of a dilemma.
1: Oh, really? What dilemma?
0: Y'all got plans for where y'all gonna eat at?
1: Oh, yes, me and my boyfriend, we're hosting at our house, and I get to cook for the entire family. I'm so excited. I'm trying several things out right now.
3: Did you come up with this idea?
1: Yes. I love cooking, and I can't wait to cook for my boyfriend's whole family.
3: Okay, so did you go to culinary school, or where did you learn how to cook?
1: Well, I'm a little self-taught, thinking about going to culinary school, because my boyfriend loves my cooking. Like,
3: really?
1: Really enjoys it. He boosts my head up. Family so good, you know, and I'm thinking about going ahead and taking that step.
2: Do you like your cooking?
1: Oh, yeah, I like it.
3: All right, Chelsea, we got Raymond on the phone, and we are talking about this big feast that you guys are going to have. And Raymond had to build up some courage to tell you something. Raymond?
1: Oh, why? Y'all want to come? The more the merrier.
0: Raymond, you there, boy?
4: Yeah, I'm here.
0: There your lady go. There, Chelsea. Hey, Chelsea.
2: You trying to get us over there.
4: I actually called you guys because I thought you guys were kind of like helping with this one. But,
0: Yeah, we done did the hard part.
2: I tell her, Chelsea, all that good stuff that you said about him liking your food and you going to culinary school.
1: Raymond loves my food.
2: He hates it. He said he hates it.
4: Yeah. No. Hey, how you doing, Chelsea?
1: You're like punking me right now. What's going on?
4: So I'm trying to find the nicest way to say that, that you might need just a little more practice with you. And I'm not saying it in a bad way, because it's okay. You got like 25, 30 people coming over to the house. They not as nice as I am.
1: Babe, what you mean?
4: Sometimes you don't cook the food all. Like last time you cooked the burger, the cow still had some moo in it, babe.
2: Ooh.
1: I was trying to keep it juicy.
4: Maybe you should, like, you know, when you got some free time, like when my mom comes over, maybe she can come over a couple days early. Maybe she can come in the kitchen with you and kind of help you out a little bit, give you some of her recipes and everything. But I'm just
1: but
4: saying,
1: you
4: like,
1: you love my cooking.
4: I tolerate.
2: He loves you.
1: You always clear the entire plate. You eat it so fast, I don't even get to see you eat it.
2: Where?
4: Because I don't even see me eat it.
2: Don't go down.
4: Sometimes I don't eat it because I don't want.
3: Hey, Raymond, hold on. Let me ask you some things.
1: I can't believe you've been lying to me this whole time.
3: Raymond, okay, so Raymond, tell me one of her dishes that she cooks all the time.
4: She makes Alfredo all the time.
3: Alfredo, okay. So compared to other people's Alfredo, what does her Alfredo taste like?
4: The pasta don't be...
2: Pasta.
4: You know, yeah, like, you know, it'd be so hard. Like, you can
3: so it's
4: it,
3: not completely done.
4: Yeah, like, you know, like you're eating chips.
3: Oh.
2: Okay.
3: That's crazy.
4: And then it sometimes be watery and
2: ooh, that's
3: know, oh, Lord. Ooh. Okay, so Raven, let me ask you this. How come you didn't want to be real with her about her food? Because I'm not.
4: Because you hear how she sounds now. And, you know, when you love somebody, you just kind of like, you
2: yeah,
4: know.
2: You don't
3: but I ain't finna eat they nasty food. I don't give a damn how much I love them. Yeah,
2: Bella's do that.
4: Let me get this one part out.
3: If you were Keith Lee, what would you rate her Alfredo?
1: Yeah.
4: If I rated it 10, if 10 was the lowest.
3: No, if 10 is the highest.
2: You got his answer. Do not lead his family alone.
3: Boy, you better stop playing with us.
2: Lead him alone, y'all. I mean, Chinese. Jesus.
0: Listen, this is what it's going to be, man. Your lady, baby girl, Chelsea.
4: Because everything else about you is perfect. It's just that you need a little more help.
3: But what would give somebody that can barely cook the audacity to want to cook dinner?
2: He almost had her back.
3: Girl, baby, he said you can't.
4: I just want her to just put her pride down to the side and just understand that she's need a little more practice
1: eating around here.
0: He wants to pass that responsibility on to another family member and not have you cooking for the family. Are you cool with that?
1: Yeah, I'm not cool with it at all. I don't even want to be with him anymore. Anybody that don't like my cooking don't deserve me at all. And he's not the only person not satisfied with the eating around here.
0: It's behalf of 1-800-ANSWER to Bethune Law Firm. 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

0: Young Jock, Miss Shanika, and Shorty Shorty.
1: Let's get into this date dilemma, y'all. Things get tricky when you start involving family, especially when family meet new family or yo, new extension of family. Let's just get into it. Raymond has been going out with Chelsea for about 6 months. And at this point, she says she would love to host dinner. And you know how it goes sometimes when you already know that ain't a good idea. Raymond says she can't cook.
2: Mm.
1: And his family on his mama's side, that's what they do. They throw down. Not throw, throw down. And he just really wanted to just stop her from hosting the dinner at the house because he feels that they will both be embarrassed by his family. And when you know your family, you know your family. Because my family come and be like, what that is?
3: Man, let her get roasted one good time.
2: Yeah, she had to learn how to cook.
3: She go learn if it's Jock family. They don't care, boy.
1: Well, my auntie Andrea, I love her to death. That's one of my favorite aunties, my Uncle Tony's wife. And she would bring these dishes. I don't know what they would look like. Everybody would just roast her. But it took about 25 years for her to get them right. But they right.
3: She gonna call you they today.
1: But what y'all thoughts on this date dilemma?
4: Man, she sound like such a sweet lady. And she was so excited about cooking for the family. And her boo. And her boo just straight said her food is trash. And her thing started crying. It just was sad. It was really sad for her to feel like that. She told me the pasta was al dente. Nah, that pasta was crispy. French fries. Bless her heart. He just should have been honest with her a long time ago instead of scraping his plate and putting it in the trash and make her think that he done cleaned his plate. You don't do that. Not if you love somebody, tell them the truth. Hell, I ain't the best cook. I've been told that. So I don't cook no more.
5: Jock, you know it's mama candy. Now, girlfriend sound like a whole damn ding-a-ling. Okay? Talking like that. I can't cook. You can't cook, girl, if the damn noodles aren't. I'm from Buffalo, New York. Let me tell y'all. Okay? We get down in the kitchen. I don't know where she came from, but she need to go back with that whining. I wouldn't eat out of house either. Hell, I love you, baby. Oh, Jock. Hey, Jock, tell Shorty, I love him. Go and get him, Shorty, and put Ding-a-ling on the back line.
1: Oh, my God.
2: Hey, Ding-a-ling.
1: Mama Candy, you too lit. That's what we need. You know what I'm saying? We want you to wake our listeners up.
2: I feel loved to be loved.
1: Mama Candy said, now, Jock, you know.

0: but I ended up.
1: She done made Shawty day.
0: Yeah, he gonna be smiling.
1: I don't think she like me.
0: She really did miss you. She
2: not at all.
1: No, she no, made, no. She it's all good.
2: You ain't got nothing good.
0: No mention of the.
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She a baddie, so keep me motivated, keep her around. 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I've been making hella sacrifices this whole while. Don't do catch wrong or at the right time. I put you down on some real without even trying. Put you down on some real without even trying. 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I ain't too much gotta do no explaining. What's going on? You know I'm going on, you know what I mean? Hey, who this for?

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1: Hey, man, you know Goody Mo B is on the way.
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1: They dropping off some gifts and also letting the world know what they got going on, too. Shorty.
3: Yo, sir.
1: Heard you had some crazy stories with Goody Mo.
3: Hey, man, really crazy stories, man.
1: Well, we'll get into all that coming up, man. Y'all make sure y'all tap in. You don't want to miss the legendary Goody Mo. 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
2: In the building, joining us, ladies and gentlemen, the one, the only, Goody Mo B. Goody Mo! It's about y'all. Y'all gotta let us know what's the latest, what's the greatest, man, because we also want to ask y'all a few questions about some topical things going on in the culture.
3: Yeah, I want you to.
2: You know what I'm saying?
4: Do that.
2: So let's get into it, man. Goody Mo B 2026. We in the building.
4: Already.
2: I see three of you guys. We here. Let's talk about it, man. What we doing?
3: Man, we in the streets, man. You know what I'm saying? You know what I'm saying? It's just a blessing, man, that nothing is gonna stop us, bro. You know what I mean? We've been in this music for over 30 years.

0: You know, we got fans all over the world, man. They love Goody Mob, and we happy about that, man. We got not only do we do music, man, we got other things that we got going on, man. You know what I'm saying? I'm glad Gib is in the house. I'm glad T-Mo in the house. They got plenty of stuff for y'all to check out, man. So it's all about, you know what I'm saying, what y'all want to ask us. You feel what I'm saying?
1: We had 4 chairs set up.
2: Okay. Mm-hmm.
1: You yep. only end up with 3 chairs filled.
3: Yeah.
1: Can you fill us in?
3: I mean, Low right, I think that Low right now just trying to find himself.
1: Understood.
3: Like, he trying to find himself in the music. He trying to find himself in the business.
1: Right.
3: Good tomorrow ain't your problem. Never been your problem.
1: True. Understood.
3: You know, can't be mad at us about what went down with your Pacific things that you do personally.
1: Right, right.
3: And you know how sometimes, you know, when things go wrong in some people's life, they take it out on everybody else standing beside them. And I think we in that kind of situation right now where it's not our fault that he feel the way he feel, because we the big brothers. We raised him. He ain't raised us.
1: Okay.
3: So with that being said, like, we don't have no problem with him. We know that he dropped the album. He came out. He did his Gnarls Barkley thing. Our thing is that if it's ever any problem, deal with the problem.
1: Okay.
3: Don't turn around and turn on your family about something that's going on personally with you.
1: Understood.
3: And that's it.
1: And it happens in life. It happens in families. I mean, I don't think anybody listening can attest to a moment where it has happened amongst family. But we here.
3: Man, I've been doing some of everything, Jock. Man, I'm on the radio. I got the Southern Soul Live Show. I'm syndicated. Zaga been on the street. Man, I already went through my first load, about 20,000 cans.
1: Right.
3: We was like in 25 spots doing the FIFA. So me, I'm just growing, man. I have no time for nothing negative or even impeding my traffic, man. I'm going straight ahead.
1: Now, my good brother T-Mo in the building. Let's talk about it, bro. What you got going on, man?
4: Man, well, T-Mo just released an album. It's called T-Mo Where You At, man.
1: Okay.
4: It was inspired by the Outkast being inducted into the Hall of Fame.
1: Mm-hmm.
4: You know what
5: it's
4: I mean?
5: Rock and roll, that
4: the
5: is.
4: Rock and roll Hall of Fame. This year, so this year, I'm going to explain it really quickly. What happened was I got lost in the sauce, man, when everybody was asked to come to the stage. They wanted to kind of reunite on the stage like we did during the Source Awards.
1: Yeah.
4: So all I know, I look up and everybody on the stage but me. And I slid to the side. I was like looking up at Dre and I'm holding my hand like, you know, because he was looking around. I saw him looking around for everybody. And I figured he was looking for me. And he said, T-Mo, where you at, man? What's up, folks? What you doing, man? I'm like, hey, man.
1: I'm right
4: up. So he let me up there on the stage, man. It ended up turning into a moment to where I felt like I wanted to just harness that moment. I wanted to really just figure out a way to use that moment as leverage,
1: right,
4: to get my album out and to get my point out to people that, yo, I'm still here. I'm still doing music, regardless of what y'all thinking. Goody Mob will be here forever.
0: Hold on, I know before we go to that hard break, I know we got a hard break, but I want to let y'all know, man, I got these shades that are called Disco Shorties.
1: I'm coming to you, too.
0: They just got picked up by Anthropology.
1: Mm-hmm.
0: Now they call Disco Dollies. You know what I'm saying? So y'all definitely go check that out, man. And, man, I just been sharpening up my blade, man. You know what I'm saying? Got new music out. I got a song on Chuck D's new album called Buffoonery. No Buffoonery. And they done went back to vinyl. They done went back to the paper magazine. Picked that up at Rap Central Station.
1: Okay. Hey, ladies and gentlemen, I got to take the time to just say thank you. You know, a warm thank you. Special thank you to my brothers, our family. Goody, Mo, B in the building. That's right.
0: Hey, shout out to
1: T-Mo, Cool Joe, hey. Gippy.
3: Yeah.
0: Him.
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1: I want to talk about something, man, because you know for a long time when it comes to the male species, there's some things that you just don't see us do that women can do openly, and you know, y'all can just do it. It's like, okay, it's a part of being a woman.
0: Mm-hmm.
1: Now, there's this whole new trend in the U.S., right? Male breast reductions has become one of the most popular surgeries in the U.S., according to the New York Post. 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
2: Gynecomastias is breast tissue in the male chest. Everybody's got it. Every guy's got it. It can be very affecting to gentlemen who feel fashion pressures, who don't want to wear tight clothing, don't want to take their shirt off at the beach. They come across a collection of procedures to address this. Within that collection is a whole hierarchy, and that includes, you know, a larger incision across the chest and complete removal of all the glandular tissue and some chest wall reshaping, and that might sound great and gone, but you're trading a very natural appearance, trading it for a larger scar and something that might not look as natural. The least invasive end, you have, of course, liposuction, and the liposuction is far better tuned to removing the fat in the breast.
1: So here's something that's interesting. A lot of guys end up, you know, going into the gym, taking supplements, and while they're taking those supplements, you're supposed to cycle down because your body starts to overproduce estrogen, which can add to that.
3: How did you turn your breast into a muscle?
1: I went in the gym, Ms. Shanika.
3: Oh, okay.
1: I ate right.
3: Because you was a C cup.
1: Call us up, fellas. Do you feel like

0: number six. This is the Streets Weekend Countdown.
1: Too fat. 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Talk, I'ma swing on that. 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Scream my name till your throat gets sore. 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
0: I'ma show you nigga how to make a remix.
1: Yeah.
0: Came about to know it, ain't see it. All that other shit dropping, you can keep it. You know, baby, make the bad bitch. Pop that, throw that up. Turn around like it's the freak.
1: Okay.
0: Push me to the wall, get the pulling down my drawers. Hands up in the M playing defense.
1: Yeah.
0: A couple years straight, nigga. Thought that was it. Ain't no fool. Wait, no, I brought back a hit. I had took her with me. We both spent a little time. She got hers, I got mine. Then I brought back his beauty. Blame me, I brought back a chain and some money, a purse. I just brought back some dude. Cut her hoe off, I was feeling it.
1: Yep.
0: Taking back over like

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1: Talking about males, you know, men having breast reductions, and it's actually become one of the most popular surgeries in the U.S., according to the NY Post. Now, for one moment, I thought it was going to be the ab etching because the dudes started getting abs. But they realize the abs ain't gonna look right if the chest ain't right. So they start getting the chest fast enough. Take a listen.
2: Gynecomastia is breast tissue in the male chest. Everybody's got it. Every guy's got it. It can be very affecting to gentlemen who feel fashion pressures, who don't want to wear tight clothing, don't want to take their shirt off at the beach. They come across a collection of procedures to address this. Within that collection is a whole hierarchy, and that includes, you know, a larger incision across the chest and complete removal of all the glandular tissue and some chest while reshaping, and that might sound great and gone, but you're trading a very natural appearance, trading it for a larger scar and something that might not look as natural. The least invasive end, you have, of course, liposuction, and the liposuction is far better tuned to removing the fat in the breast.
1: So, I mean, what's the issue about it? Why are we even asking, are you for it or against it? Because if women can do it, why can't men do it? I mean, listen, guys. Y'all got to stop saying what can and can't be done. As a human being, if somebody want to go get an ear reduction or an ear enlargement, let them do that so they can hear you clearly. You know
3: what
1: I'm saying?
3: The only thing that I don't agree with is the penile enlargement, because I don't know what they put in there. That's what I don't agree with. Anything else?
1: Call us
3: up. You know, do what you do.
1: Call us up, man. Do you agree or disagree? I mean, are you for it or against it?

0: This is the Streets Weekend Countdown with Young Jock, Miss Shanika, and Shorty Shorty.
1: We've been chopping it up about this whole concept of this male breast reduction, you know, when the guys get gyno and it kind of look like they got breasts. Well, it has actually become the most popular surgery in the U.S., according to the New York Post.
2: Gynecomastia is breast tissue in the male chest. Everybody's got it. Every guy's got it. It can be very affecting to gentlemen who feel fashion pressures, who don't want to wear tight clothing, don't want to take their shirt off at the beach. They come across a collection of procedures to address this.
1: Well, I've noticed that when men take the time to love themselves or go to do something to try to, you know, augment something with their bodies, society has something to say about it a lot. Of course, things have gotten a lot better now. People are a little more understanding and open to things. But I want to ask you, how do you feel about men getting breast reductions? Are you for it or are you against it?
3: Funny, man. No, I'm against it, man. It's crazy, but we got to look at the root of the problem, y'all. You know what I'm saying? It's the hormones in the food that's making it happen.
1: Right.
3: You know what I'm saying? Yeah. So, it, like they said about that glandular tissue, you know, when you eat it, like all these hormone-induced chicken and all these, you know, beef with all that estrogen, that's why men are having more breast-type tissue around them and lack of exercise.
1: How do you feel about men getting breast reductions? Are you for it or against it?
4: I am definitely for it. As a clinician, we have to understand that there are certain aspects that affect men. As a clinician, I understand that gynecomastia is not only secondary to some of the natural elements and genetics, but also medications can induce that. So it is very important that we acknowledge those things when it comes to clients, when it comes to people and individuals. At the end of the day, everyone deserves to feel comfortable within themselves.
1: How do you feel about men getting breast reductions? Are you for it or against it?
5: I'm for it, especially if you was a big boy. Get some things off you, baby, okay? Like, do what you gotta do, get it off you, because it ain't cute.

0: Now, if you just skinny and you just doing stuff, you could go to the gym for that. But big boy, go on schedule that Dr. Miami, okay?
1: Yeah. Thank you for your call. You sound like you a little on the thick side, too.
0: Oh, I mean, I'm a little some-some.
1: I can hear it in your throat, baby. Thank you for your call.
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1: What's going on, y'all? It's your boy Nick Stats. You've been in the chat with me and head coach over at East Ridge, Mr. Chad Barger. Coach, heading into this season, you've got a lot of the same faces, but you got a lot of new faces too. How are you feeling about this team this year heading into a brand new season?
2: Well, I mean, the only concern is like every year here, it seems like since I've been here, we're numbers. I mean, we're sitting high 30s right now, counting our freshmen, but like, we've got a chance. You know, we've got some good solid football players coming back. We have King Knox, who's one of the leading rushers in the region last year, is back. All region kid, newcomer of the year in the region last year was Bentley Moore. He's back, just a sophomore. We have Mark Sessions back as all region defensive end. Jamari Jones is back, was all region defensive guy, as overhang / safety. He's also playing some wide out for us. We have, we have Gerald Young, Butt's a fantastic football player, and a great kid. So, I mean, this guy's, he's a catalyst, man. He's got some juice to him, too. So, we got to teach him how to harness that a little bit, too, and bring it in with the kids and kind of be a leader around our guys. And he's got a chance to be special. And, like I said, with Mark and King and Gerald, all three are also really, really good with the ball in their hands at tailback. So we've kind of got a three-headed monster running the football. We converted Cam Hollis, who's a two-year starter for us at receiver and secondary. We converted him to quarterback this year. And, Cam's just a smart football player. He picks it up pretty quick. Never gets too high, never gets too low. So he's that kind of guy. But, man.

0: I mean, you know, we're really excited about the direction we're going. You know, the big thing is, like we said, it just seems like numbers are scary. But we stay healthy. We, you know, we got a chance to make a little bit of noise.
1: Yeah, you mentioned the move with Cam Hollis to quarterback. What's that been like for you, and how have you seen him progress through this summer?
0: Well, I mean, here's the thing. You can't find a better kid. Like, you know, Cam's just you know what you're going to get with him every single day. He's going to show up. He's going to work his tail off. You know, he's going to push himself. He's going to do everything he can to do what you ask him to do. And, you know, and that's all that you can ask for in a kid. But, like, he's progressed well. He's starting to figure things out. He's starting to get rid of the ball quicker. You know, early on, and, you know, it's hard. He's a left-handed kid. I always tell him all the time, you know, I said, man, you're throwing with the wrong hand anyway. But, you know, he's a lefty, and he's figuring it out. And the more reps he gets, the better off he's going to be. And he, you know, I'm going to say mid-season or so, when he's really comfortable playing, he's going to look like a different kid even from the start. He's always going to find a way to get better.
1: What do you feel like is going to be the biggest challenge for you this year?
0: Well, I mean, you know, like I said, it's going to be staying healthy. You know, we got some guys that enjoy the game and things, so we've got to figure out how to really practice and still be able to stay pretty physical without banging ourselves up in practice. But, you know, the big thing is just staying healthy. If we can stay healthy, I mean, you know, and I said the same thing last year, because we had some guys and then we didn't stay healthy, so we lost some guys to injury for the year that really kind of changed the dynamic of our season about halfway through the year. We're blessed in the fact that our kids work really, really hard. You know, our guys show up every day. They want to be here. They're a pleasure to be around. You know, they're good kids, and you know, and that's always a plus as a coach. You know, when you enjoy showing up every day and being around the guys. So I mean, it's one of those things. I think if we can just click and get everything together, we should be okay.
1: And you've got some new coaching staff too around you as head coach, obviously, but you've got a new offensive coordinator as well. What experience does he bring to the team to help you all get those wins in the columns?
0: Well, I mean, you know, Coach Sean Cooley, and it's a cool story. I mean, he played for me at Sequatchie. We're related, actually. He's a cousin of mine. His mother and I are first cousins. But, you know, Sean does a great job. He was a really good football player for me. He played quarterback for me at Sequatchie. During the time, I had three really good running backs, so we were a wing tee. He didn't have to throw it a whole lot. I mean, he knew he gonna hand it to one of three guys that had 1,000 yards in the same season, and you know they'd be fine. But you know, he's a guy that has worked his way into a good position. I mean, you know, he started it. A lot of coaches want to come in and immediately want to be a, you know, labeled as something as a coordinator or whatever. But he worked as an assistant for a while, kind of worked his way into being a coordinator, and has been around. And you know, he's an experienced guy and does a good job with our quarterback. You know, and a good job with our offense. So I mean, you can't ask for a guy. You know, you look for loyalty and guys that are going to enhance the kids around you and the people around you, and he does.
1: Yeah, definitely. I would say he does, especially with seeing kind of the leadership that you have on your coaching staff, just out at practices and 7-on-7s. Y'all have been killing it. He's been killing it in his new spot, so it's definitely good to see, and we wish you the best of luck this year, getting more wins in the column and this new team that you've got with the adjustments that you've made.
0: I appreciate it.
2: This is round one, scheduled for 12 for the WBC Middleweight Championship. Jay Bell in the white trunks, he's the challenger, and in the Kronk Gold is the champion, Gerald McClellan. Bell, a former defensive captain for the Howard High football team in Chattanooga, 150-pound linebacker, off the field and honor student.
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0: Shortstop Ellie De La Cruz is the second-ranked prospect in the Reds organization. He was called up to the lookouts after the All-Star break. First at bat, whammo. Right fielder never moved. No need. That ball cleared AT&T Field. De La Cruz's first career homer with the lookouts. Here comes the.
1: Y'all don't really worry like. 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
1: Last year, I had back pain radiating down my right leg. The pain was so bad, I was willing to cut my leg off to stop the pain. I could barely walk and had to stoop over when I did just to take pressure off the spine. I'm John Morgan of Morgan & Morgan. In my professional career, I've represented thousands of people who've had herniated discs and issues with their neck and back, but never fully appreciated what they were going through until it was my turn. It's like trying to describe colors to a blind person who's never had sight. All I can tell you is it hurt like hell, but worse. My daily walk was gone, and that bothered me a great deal. Then I thought of all of you and how much more devastating this type of injury could be for you. My life stopped. I now feel your pain. Just know at Morgan & Morgan, we got your back. I understand. Morgan means more.
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12: Power 94 WJTT, it's your girl Zion of K here. Good morning, Chattanooga. Of course, you already know you're tuned into the best podcast in the land, into the chat, that is. And with me this morning, you'll be learning about some of the biggest entertainment headlines this week. Okay, we begin with Diddy receiving good news despite being involved in a fight last week. Now, his release date has been moved up yet again. According to Inmate Records Online, that date is now January 24th, 2028. Now, look, I'm telling you, watch, it might just be next year, just depending on how good this behavior's been, because at this point, it's been moved up 4 times. So we'll have to see about that.

0: But hey, congratulations on the W. Next up, we got K. Michelle finally giving us another project, and this one is going to be a country album. Yes, and it's called Jesus in Whiskey. When speaking on the album, K says, being a Tennessee girl, country is her first genre of choice, and was always told, though, that she couldn't sing that, but she feels now is the time to do what it is that she does, and she's really excited about it, and so are we. Sometimes you need a little faith and a little drink. Like I said, it's called Jesus in Whiskey, and it's expected to drop October 16th. Moving on, though, we got WNBA star Brittany Griner filing for divorce from wife Sherelle after 8 years of marriage. According to court records, the two have been separated since the 24th of July, and in the filing, Brittany calls their relationship irretrievably broken. Sounds like someone cheated, but we don't know the specific details as to what happened. Now, she is seeking child support of their two-year-old son, as well as temporary or permanent joint custody. It's always sad when families break apart, but hopefully they can move forward and resolve this peacefully. Last but not least, we got Tems. She has made history as the first ever female African artist to earn a diamond certification here in the U.S. Congratulations to her. And this is for the song Wait For You from Future and Drake, which sampled her song Higher. So congratulations to her. That right there, though, wraps up our part one of Entertainment News this morning. I'll be back with the part two in the next hour. Of course, keep yourself tuned in right here to your number one people station. Is Power 94 WJTT.
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1: Yo, it's your boy BZ, and I've entered the chat with another HBCU Minute. Midsummer is here, and there are just a few more weeks until HBCU College Move-In Day on campus is upon us. So make sure that you're getting your calendars ready for the time of your life. 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For the first time this season, an HBCU football team will wear a jersey with a sponsorship patch on the sleeve. Alabama A&M University announced on Friday that the school has secured a $250,000 sponsorship by a San Diego-based tech service firm called Omni2Max. This agreement reflects the innovative direction of our athletic department and a tremendous value of Alabama A&M brand, says the athletic director. The Bulldogs football team will debut their new jersey Saturday, August 29th, against Howard, and

0: annual MEAC versus SWAG challenge at the Center Pack Stadium in Atlanta. That's not the only thing that's going down in Alabama, because before the fall semester commenced, Tuskegee University in Alabama has a new dress code, and it is being implemented, which prohibits bonnets and durags from being worn in class. The university president, Mark Brown, informed students that bedroom shoes, bonnets, and durags were banned from being worn to class or in the cafeteria. Under the new policy, students are required to arrive on campus with a business suit and proper shoes appropriate for a business meeting. The goal here is not meant to restrict you from enjoying the Tuskegee experience, but it is to prepare you with a solid foundation for the workforce you will enter once you leave Tuskegee, Brown has said in one of his letters. And then the employers are also less forgiving, and too often presentation may override a stellar preparation. So, if you still have dreams of joining the HBCU culture, make sure that you stay on the hunt for scholarship opportunities. And if you need help, make sure that you are checking out fastweb.com. And also, if you've been accepted to an HBCU and you want to share the news, hit me up on my socials at im.cbeezy. But this has been your boy, CBeezy, and this is how we HBCU. And I will HBCU later on Power 94.
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playing pro football come true. In 2021, he signed with the Los Angeles Rams, who won Super Bowl 56. In 2022, playing pro football is what most young football players dream of. Kareem made his dreams come true. Kareem Orr, from Chattanooga's Notre Dame High School to a college standout player, then the ultimate achievement, the NFL, has entered the chat on Power 94.

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5: What's going on, y'all? It's your boy Nick with the stats. You've been in the chat with me and East Ridge starting quarterback, Mr. Cam Hollis. Cam, how are you feeling headed into year one as a starter for this team?
6: Pretty good, knowing that we got a lot of young guys returning, and they're very, very experienced due to starting very young as well. So I think a lot of people are excited to just be excited to play.
5: Yeah, definitely. And you've got a new offensive coordinator too. So what's that like, getting adjusted to what he wants you to do and kind of what your style of play is in general already? How do you adjust to that?
6: It was kind of easy adjusting. He always calls the good plays. All of them work. And it's just, he's a good offensive coordinator. He knows everything about offenses and defenses, and it helps a lot.
5: You kind of have the different style than what everyone's typical to see, and you are a lefty quarterback. Yeah. So how much different is that for you? And do you feel like that gives you an advantage to be a little bit different than others?
6: I feel like it's not a big advantage, but it most definitely is an advantage, because most quarterbacks being right-handed, you know, just being different, being left-handed, that's pretty rare to see.
5: Being the first-year quarterback in your leadership, in leading this team, how difficult has that been for the summer, and what has this summer meant to you to kind of build that relationship with the guys?
6: It's meant a lot. Like I said, a lot of them are returning, so I know a lot of them. We have chemistry, connections with each other. So, you know, and starting as a quarterback this year from starting at receiver last year, it's a big difference, but it means a lot this summer to just be the head of the team and get people where they need to be.
5: Yeah, and you're that guy, and this is your team now, so it's going to be a great year for you. And one last question for you. What do you feel like the biggest challenge will be the rest of the summer as well as throughout the season?
6: Besides the heat, probably I would say probably adjusting during pads, because I mean, sometimes we can start off slow, but hopefully this year we can just start off right where we left off in pads.
5: Yeah, definitely adjusting into pads could be, you know, sometimes a struggle, but I think you got it, and I think the team's got it. But we wish you the best of luck in your first year at starting quarterback and leading this team, and hopefully we see a lot of wins this year.
6: Thank you.
7: Yeah. Hey.

0: right hand to the body by Avius Griffin. Hard shots, every one of them, to the body, to the head. Look at those right hands. Good right hand, hurt him.
1: Great stoppage
0: by the ref. Great finish by Avius Griffin in unquestionably the biggest victory of his career.
2: 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Bang him!
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Jaguars, and the Cleveland Browns. In 2006, Eric joined the coaching staff at the Baylor School here in Chattanooga. 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

0: Phyllis hoists it deep. Loisted. He does catch it. He dumps it underneath. The shot for the win. No! By Jurian Dixon. And Chattanooga wins their school's first ever NIT championship.
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1: What's going on, y'all? It's your boy Nick with the stats. You've been in the chat with me and East Ridge starting quarterback, Mr. Cam Hollis. Cam, how are you feeling headed into year one as a starter for this team?
2: Pretty good, knowing that we got a lot of young guys returning, and they're very, very experienced due to starting very young as well. So I think a lot of people are excited to just be excited to play.
1: Yeah, definitely. And you've got a new offensive coordinator, too. So what's that like?

0: adjusted to what he wants you to do and kind of what your style of play is in general already? How do you adjust to that?
1: It was kind of easy adjusting. He always calls the good plays. All of them work. And it's just, he's a good offensive coordinator. He knows everything about offenses and defenses, and it helps a lot.
0: You kind of have the different style than what everyone's typical to see, and you are a lefty quarterback. Yeah. So how much different is that for you? And do you feel like that gives you an advantage to be a little bit different than others?
1: I feel like it's not a big advantage, but it most definitely is an advantage, because most quarterbacks being right-handed, you know, just being different, being left-handed, that's pretty rare to see.
0: Being the first year quarterback in your leadership and leading this team, how difficult has that been for the summer, and what has this summer meant to you to kind of build that relationship with the guys?
1: It's meant a lot. Like I said, a lot of them are returning, so I know a lot of them. We have chemistry, connections with each other. So, you know, and starting as a quarterback this year from starting at receiver last year, it's a big difference, but it means a lot this summer to just be the head of the team and get people where they need to be.
0: Yeah, and you're that guy, and this is your team now, so it's going to be a great year for you. And one last question for you. What do you feel like the biggest challenge will be the rest of the summer as well as throughout the season?
1: Besides the heat, probably I would say probably adjusting during pads, because I mean, sometimes we can start off slow, but hopefully this year we can just start off right where we left off in pads.
0: Yeah, definitely adjusting into pads could be, you know, sometimes a struggle, but I think you got it, and I think the team's got it. But we wish you the best of luck in your first year at starting quarterback and leading this team, and hopefully we see a lot of wins this year.
1: Thank you.

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1: Bang him! Bang him!
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1: I went from walking 7 miles a day to not even being able to walk to my bathroom without having extreme pain in my feet.
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1: I couldn't find anything that would help, and I suffered for 10 years. I felt like I couldn't live the life I loved to live, destined to just sit on the couch, and I just didn't want to give up. I knew that there was something out there that was going to be the right thing for me, and going to the Good Feet store was it, and I worked with an associate who fitted me with arch supports.
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1: 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I feel like I have my life back.
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4: 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And that is the segment where I'm going to tell you about some of the new releases you should check out for albums, projects, what have you. We got Odile with For a Good Time, Jacquees giving us Mood 2, and DeVito dropping Oriade. Sorry, y'all. I can't spell Oriade. And then Juicy J also releasing The Clock Don't Go Back. For the singles, we've got Meek Mill's dropping Nightmares to Dreams, Trim giving us Nobody Remix, and Lecrae released Solid Ground. Go ahead and give them an ear for me. I also want to know who you listening to right now in this season. Hit me up in my personal DMs at It's Zainab K. That's Zainabkay on both Instagram and Facebook. Okay, y'all, that's a wrap for me. Make sure you do head on out to the Wellness Expo over there happening at the McKenzie Arena at UTC. The Power Crew is going to be there, so make sure that you pull up and also learn more about your health. Wellness Fair, Wellness Expo, my bad, happening over there at UTC right now. Go ahead and show up. All right, I'll get it with you later. It's your girl, Zainab K on Power 94 WJTT.
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1: 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Midsummer is here, and there are just a few more weeks until HBCU College Move-In Day on campus is upon us. 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For the first time this season, an HBCU football team will wear a jersey with a sponsorship patch on the sleeve. Alabama A&M University announced on Friday that the school has secured a $250,000 sponsorship by a San Diego-based tech service firm called Omni2Max. This agreement reflects the innovative direction of our athletic department and a tremendous value of Alabama A&M brand, says the athletic director. The Bulldogs football team will debut their new jersey Saturday, August 29th against Howard in the annual MEAC versus SWAC challenge at the Center Pack Stadium in Atlanta. That's not the only thing that's going down in Alabama, because before the fall semester commenced, Tuskegee University in Alabama has a new dress code, and it is being implemented, which prohibits bonnets and durags from being worn in class. The university president, Mark Brown, informed students that bedroom shoes, bonnets, and durags were banned from being worn to class or in the cafeteria. Under the new policy, students are required to arrive on campus with a business suit and proper shoes appropriate for a business meeting. The goal here is not meant to restrict you from enjoying the Tuskegee experience, but it is to prepare you with a solid foundation for the workforce you will enter once you leave Tuskegee, Brown has said in one of his letters. And then the employers are also less forgiving, and too often presentation may override a stellar preparation. So, if you still have dreams of joining the HBCU culture, make sure that you stay on the hunt for scholarship opportunities, and if you need help, make sure that you are checking out fastweb.com. And also, if you've been accepted to an HBCU and you want to share the news, hit me up on my socials at im.cbz. But this has been your boy CBZ, and this is how we HBCU, and I will HBCU later on Power 94.

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2: Eric Westmoreland played high school football at Marion County High School in Jasper, Tennessee, where he led the Warriors to three state championships as a running back and a safety. 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

Jacksonville Jaguars and the Cleveland Browns. In 2006, Eric joined the coaching staff at the Baylor School here in Chattanooga. Eric Westmoreland, an outstanding Tennessee athlete and coach, has entered the chat day on Power 94.

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1: What's going on, y'all? It's your boy Nick Stats. You've been in the chat with me and head coach over at East Ridge, Mr. Chad Barger. Coach, heading into this season, you've got a lot of the same faces, but you got a lot of new faces too. How are you feeling about this team this year heading into a brand new season?
2: Well, I mean, the only concern is like every year here, it seems like since I've been here, we're numbers. I mean, we're sitting high 30s right now, counting our freshmen, but like, we've got a chance. You know, we've got some good solid football players coming back. We have, you know, King Knox, who's one of the leading rushers in the region last year, is back, all region kid. Newcomer of the year in the region last year was Bentley Moore. He's back, just a sophomore. We have Mark Sessions back as all region defensive end. Jamari Jones is back, was an all region defensive guy as an overhang / safety. He's also playing some wide out for us. We have, you know, we have Gerald Young, you know, Butts, a fantastic football player, and a great kid. So, I mean, this guy's, you know, he's a catalyst, man. He's got some juice to him, too. So, you know, we got to teach him how to harness that a little bit, too, and bring it in with the kids and kind of be a leader around our guys. And he's got a chance to be special. And, you know, like I said, with Mark and King and Gerald, all three are also really, really good with the ball in their hands at tailback. So we've kind of got a three-headed monster running the football. We converted Cam

0: Hollis, who's a two-year starter for us at receiver and secondary. We converted him to quarterback this year. And, you know, Cam's just a smart football player. You know, he picks it up pretty quick. Never gets too high, never gets too low. So he's that kind of guy. But, man, I mean, you know, we're really excited about the direction we're going. You know, the big thing is, like I said, it just seems like numbers are scary. But we stay healthy. We got a chance to make a little bit of noise.
1: Yeah, you mentioned the move with Cam Hollis to quarterback. What's that been like for you, and how have you seen him progress through this summer?
0: Well, I mean, here's the thing. You can't find a better kid. Like, you know, Cam's just you know what you're going to get with him every single day. He's going to show up. He's going to work his tail off. You know, he's going to push himself. He's going to do everything he can to do what you ask him to do. And, you know, and that's all that you can ask for in a kid. But, like, he's progressed well. He's starting to figure things out. He's starting to get rid of the ball quicker. You know, early on, and, you know, it's hard. He's a left-handed kid. I always tell him all the time, you know, I said, man, you're throwing with the wrong hand anyway. But, you know, he's a lefty, and he's figuring it out. And the more reps he gets, the better off he's going to be. And, you know, I'm going to say mid-season or so, when he's really comfortable playing, he's going to look like a different kid even from the start. He's always going to find a way to get better.
1: What do you feel like is going to be the biggest challenge for you this year?
0: Well, I mean, you know, like I said, it's going to be staying healthy. You know, we got some guys that enjoy the game and things, so we've got to figure out how to really practice and still be able to stay pretty physical without banging themselves up in practice. But, you know, the big thing is just staying healthy. We can stay healthy. I mean, you know, and I said the same thing last year, because we had some guys and then we didn't stay healthy, so we lost some guys to injury for the year that really kind of changed the dynamic of our season about halfway through the year. We're blessed in the fact that our kids work really, really hard. You know, our guys show up every day. They want to be here. They're a pleasure to be around. You know, they're good kids, and you know, and that's always a plus as a coach. You know, when you enjoy showing up every day and being around the guys. So I mean, it's one of those things. I think if we can just click and get everything together, we should be okay.
1: And you've got some new coaching staff too around you as head coach, obviously, but you've got a new offensive coordinator as well. What experience does he bring to the team to help you all get those wins in the columns?
0: But, I mean, you know, Coach Sean Cooley, and it's a cool story. I mean, he played for me at Sequatchie. We're related, actually. He's a cousin of mine. His mother and I are first cousins. But, you know, Sean does a great job. He was a really good football player for me. He played quarterback for me at Sequatchie. During the time, I had three really good running backs, so we were a wing tee. He didn't have to throw it a whole lot. I mean, he knew he gonna hand it to one of three guys that had 1,000 yards in the same season, and you know they'd be fine. But you know, he's a guy that has worked his way into a good position. I mean, you know, he started it. A lot of coaches want to come in and immediately want to be a, you know, labeled as something as a coordinator or whatever. But he worked as an assistant for a while, kind of worked his way into being a coordinator, and has been around. And you know, he's an experienced guy and does a good job with our quarterback. You know, and a good job with our offense. So I mean, you can't ask for a guy. You know, you look for loyalty and guys that are going to enhance the kids around you and the people around you, and he does.
1: Yeah, definitely. I would say he does, especially with seeing kind of the leadership that you have on your coaching staff, just out at practices and 7-on-7s. Y'all have been killing it. He's been killing it in his new spot, so it's definitely good to see, and we wish you the best of luck this year, getting more wins in the column and this new team that you've got with the adjustments that you've made.
0: I appreciate it.
2: The used to press me on the kid, kind of bus.
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2: Yo, it's your boy PZ with another Into the Chat Spotlight Minute, and I got a spotlight Baylor star running back David Gabriel George. He loves Tennessee so much that he is staying in Tennessee to attend college, and one of the most highly anticipated college decisions in recent Chattanooga history. The Baylor football star has decided to go to the University of Tennessee, which makes his choice music to the ears of Tennessee fans. It's just like winning the lottery, because David chose the Vols over Ole Miss and Ohio State. The two-time Mr. Football Player of the Year for the state of Tennessee still has one more year left at Baylor High School this year and is the number 12 overall prospect in the country and the number 2 prospect in the nation as a running back. It is scary to think that he still has one more year left in high school. He becomes the first running back since Derrick Henry to win the Max Preps National Player of the Year Award. He helped lead Baylor to 2 state championships. David Gabriel George has entered the chat on Power 94.
3: 1-2. Funky. 1-2. Funky pressure. 1-2.

0: that with the second opportunity that Ace Bailey was going to come out and prove he was the right pick for the Jazz at number five.
1: Hang him! Hang him!
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0: 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He was brilliant on the hardwood out of Brainerd High School in the late 80s. 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

0: say my name, that she number one trending. 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
1: Turn me up a little bit.

58. And then on Sunday, 70% chance rain activity off and on, and on Sunday with a high of 85. They can see the temperatures chilling down just a little bit, too. We got a complete four.

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4: 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I'm Ashley Nicole here, out broadcasting live at the Chattanooga Wellness Expo. You know it as the Minority Health Fair. Now, I'm going to be out here until 1 o'clock. Now, you know, this is an amazing event where different organizations will come out, make sure to give you valuable information. So come out to the McKenzie Arena. 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Make sure you register. Look around. Have a good time and get all the information that you can. Hey, how are you? So make sure you come out. It's Ashley Nicole broadcasting live right here on Power.
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0: and Jacob. The one that took two fish and five loaves of bread and blessed a multitude of people. 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Make the right decisions, Lord.
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3: Y'all back in the streets morning to take over this morning. Telling y'all what's going on in the building.
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10: Power 94 at WJTT. Ash Nicole out here broadcasting live at the event of the year, the Chattanooga Wellness Expo. You know it as a minority health fair. And right now I have the founder, Tony Samuels, here. How you doing, Mr. Tony?
11: I'm doing well. How about yourself?
10: I'm doing good. We were just talking about, I said, does it feel like 25 years of service and giving back to the community? Does it feel like 25?
11: No, it doesn't. As I stated, it just seems like we have a little more experience. It just seems like it's that time of the year, like Christmas, mm-hmm. Thanksgiving. You know it's coming.
10: Yeah.
11: You just start preparing for it. You make it happen. And then you kind of rest from that and then get ready for the next one.
10: Before you know it, it's going to feel like the 26th before
11: yes.
10: we know it.
11: Yes, it'll be the 26th before we know it.
10: Yeah,
11: because as soon as we finish, we'll start planning for that one.
10: But right now, we're celebrating 25 years of service. It's a lot of people in there. I already went upstairs.
11: Yes.
10: I walked around, got my steps in. And we have the city here. We have different organizations. We have private offices here as well.
11: Absolutely.
10: How does that feel when you just walk around, you see so many people here?
11: It really warms my heart, because that tells me, one, people are familiar with the event itself. They know the value that it brings to them. They can come out here and not have that stigma of being in a doctor's office.
10: Yeah.
11: It's more relaxed. It's more of a family reunion, just a gathering of friends and those that you will meet anew. But you come around and you see different screenings. You start talking to the vendors.
10: Yeah.
11: You got that one-on-one engagement with them. It's a different vibe. And then you have so many different screenings that are free, and you engage in it. And then they give you a roadmap if they identify something that will help you start addressing those concerns as you're moving down, you know, each month, each year, to either address that in totality or start learning how to manage it better.
10: You know what? In the next break, we're going to come up. We're going to talk about all the screenings that people can get coming up next. So stay right here. I'm still out here broadcasting live at the McKenzie Arena. Make sure you come out and get your health in check. It's Ash Nicole broadcasting live right here on Power.
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40 was such shebang. All of my ops, they diss. Please don't put me to the test. They tryna get back on the net. I'm tryna get back in the flesh. Yeah.

and tomorrow too. And of course, we are broadcasting live from the Wellness Expo from 11 until 1. And that's going to be coming up with our power crew going to be checking in with them

screening stuff. That's what I'm saying. So they're going to be telling everything that's going on over at the Wellness Expo that's coming up at the McKenzie Arena on the UTC campus. And that's coming up this afternoon. All right, so keep it right here. 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
10: 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This is Professor John Davis at Kia Cleveland on South Lee Highway, and this is Car Buying 101. 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
14: 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Ashley Nicole here, still broadcasting live at the Chattanooga Wellness Expo, celebrating 25 years of health and service. And right now I have Mr.

0: through the various stages where they check your carotid arteries and things of that nature to see if you have any blockages, and then look at your numbers to see if indeed there's a follow-up that needs to come behind that to ensure if there's any blockage in your blood veins, that they start addressing that to reduce the chances of stroke, heart attack, things of that nature. And we got a host of other vendors that are all within, we got all, Erlanger has 22 booths upstairs. Wow. And they have all sorts of screenings there. And we have the medical team from Morehouse who has come up. This is their second year with us. And they have about, they've got about 10 booths that are up there as well. And the city of Chattanooga has their booth. We have CPR training that's upstairs as well, and then we have a number of other vendors who are doing other blood screenings and providing a lot of educational information as well.
1: And you heard all these amazing screenings, and do not forget, they are completely free at the Chattanooga Wellness Expo going on at the McKenzie Arena. We're going to be out here until 1 o'clock, all the way till the event ends, so make sure you come out right now. It's Ash Nicole broadcasting live.
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very own. And also coming up this hour, yeah, we're going to be checking in with the Power Crew broadcasting live from the Wellness. Yeah, it is going on, the Wellness Expo over to McKenzie Arena. And that's

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10: Pan 94 WJTT. Ash Nicole out here broadcasting live still at the Chattanooga Wellness Expo, and you know it as a minority health fair. And I was just sitting here telling Mr. Tony Samuels that when I first moved here, I heard about the minority health fair. Never heard of it before, and I'm great that I'm able to learn about it still. And I just want to know, what do you think, and like, how do you feel with this many years?
11: Definitely. We've been doing this for 25 years. We've had individuals who have come from other parts of the state as well as other states around the country who have heard about it, because we've been sharing this information throughout. And we've had at least three other cities who model their health fairs after ours. And we've been enjoying quite a bit of

0: sharing this, because it's all about educating our people. And we're talking about people of all nationalities, people of all creeds. When we first started this event, we were looking at addressing the health disparities of African-American men.
1: Yeah.
0: Because my fraternity

0: we were doing something far greater than we thought. Mm-hmm. And then we had the ladies of Delta Sigma Theta join us, along with the members of Omega Psi Phi. We made it a family event. Mm-hmm. And it wasn't about our organizations. It was about the service that we were providing. And the more services that were becoming added to the event, the greater it became. So we have the experience from children to men to women, of all ages. And when we start looking at the value of some of the screenings, just some of the screenings, mm-hmm. we're talking about, they're providing services in here for one individual. If you went to a doctor, you would spend in excess of $1,500 to $2,000 mm-hmm. in just those exams.
1: Yeah.
0: And so that's a huge savings for everyone. So we do have people coming out that use this event mm-hmm. as their annual physical.
1: And you know what? Let them. Let yes. them come out yes. and get that done.
0: Absolutely.
1: And then we're going to be here until 1 o'clock.
0: Until 1 o'clock.
1: It's Ash Nicole broadcasting live right here on Power.
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1: Came up in my hood selling 50s like Slim Shady. Flood the streets like Walgreens and got choppers like the Navy. Dream like it's champagne, so we buy it by the cases. Dirty. Eyes

0: Stormzy, Usher, and also Chris Brown. Wellness Expo, screenings, wellness education, resources for you and the entire family, and some activities going on over at the McKinsey Arena too. All right, so that's happening this afternoon. It's the Wellness Expo, and there will be checking in with Power Crew coming up here shortly on Power 94 WTTT.
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6: 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Ash and Nicole here, still broadcasting live at the Chattanooga Wellness Expo. You know it as the Minority Health Fair, and it's been going on for 25 years. Can you believe it? 25 years of giving back to where you can find you a doctor, a dentist, and most importantly, they have free screenings going on right now. Now, it's going to be going on until 1 o'clock, so make your way down here right now to the McKinsey Arena. It's Ash Nicole broadcasting live right here on Pavin.
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1: Young Jock, what's happening, baby?
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14: Pat 94 at WJTT. I asked Nicole, wrapping it up for me for the 25th Chattanooga Wellness Expo, known as the Minority Health Fair. 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I was able even to find me a new doctor. Even I'm up here making sure I'm taking care of my health. But of course, before you know it, we'll be back for 26 years of wellness. 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

0: was the founder of this. And once again, a thank you to everybody that came out. It's Ash Nicole wrapping up for me on this Saturday. And as always, you know, I love you. Be safe out here in these streets. And I will talk to you later. I know that's
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all the information that is happening in and around the city with our community calendar. Of course, hip-hop, R&B, the power jams of the hour. We get that street flavor song of the hour. We just got you up inside this also weekend. And going to check that forecast for you, too. All right, keep it right here. Your number one people's station, Power 94.

0: 63 and 70% chance of rain coming your way on Sunday. Capri forecast coming up with new swell. We'll hit that up coming up here shortly. It's an all-star weekend where the stars come to play. It's your number one people station, Power 94 WJTT.
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to be taking on Columbia, and that's going to be at Urban Mango Park. You can check that out coming up. WNBA action coming up this afternoon. Las Vegas Aces are going to be taking on Chicago.

0: Hey, y'all back in the streets morning to take over this morning. Telling y'all what's going on in the building.
1: Hey.
2: Yeah.
1: We had Clarissa Shields over here, and Jock made a statement that he could beat up Saucy Santana.
0: Santana's strong, but no, I'm not as mentally.
3: And he's a big guy.
4: Why do people keep saying that? What the big guy? I'm 5'9". And if I take this jacket off, ain't no way. So where y'all be getting that big guy from?
5: I think it's your back. I think they
4: what's the name of the bag?
5: I think
4: you
5: it's your
4: my
5: back.
4: Bag, like my purse?
5: No, your back.
4: It ain't no back. Talking about my ass?
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0: Chattanooga, what it do, baby? 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

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That's when I knew that your heart was scarring. 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

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I'm already papered up. I ain't got to jump by no rap for some change. Hood rich, I'm already up. 30-something plus spent on a chain. The streets up. 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

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And if you eat, take care of the family. 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Yeah, ride for the who ride for you. Yeah, slide for the who slide for you. 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

Zai, she's got you. First parting afternoon, keeping a watch on this weather for you too. Also coming up later on this afternoon, the Pyrrhon, the Nubian Gowners. And then coming up tonight, the hottest club on the radio. We're talking about Club 94. Hottest DJs in the country. DJ Monte, DJ Super Blue. 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

Power 94 WJTT, it's your girl Zynab K here. What's up, Chattanooga? Happy Saturday. Hopefully it's been a good one for you despite the weather. And also, shout out to everybody who showed up for the Wellness Expo, okay? That was going down over there at UTC's McKenzie Arena. Health is wealth, y'all, and we're glad that you are learning how to improve. But of course, we're going to have some fun over here. We got some good stuff for you and some information on what we got coming up. So stick with me. You already know you rock with me for the next couple of hours. So let's get back into the music and start things off. It's your girl, Zynab K on Power 94 WJTT.

Okay.

Power 94 WJTT, it's your girl, Sign Up Kate here. All right, you guys, I got some information for you, okay? You know, we your number one

0: beautiful station, and we wouldn't be that if we didn't have fun and also give away things. So I want you to know we got a giveaway coming up. I am going to tell you when. Okay, I'm not going to give all the information just yet. And it is for tickets to go see a Grammy Award-winning singer. If you know who it is, just shut your mouths. I'm going to tell you more about it coming up in just a few moments, okay? So don't go nowhere. It's your girl, Zion McKay on Power 94 WJTZ.
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4: I heard what you said through the grapevine. 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

40 was such a bang. 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Yeah.

0: 594 WJT, Tisha Girl, Sound of K here. All right, now I got them details on our upcoming giveaway. Now, this is for a chance for you to win two tickets to go see PJ Morton. Yes, he will be in town August 11th for his Saturday night, Sunday morning tour. He's stopping by the Walker Theater, and we want to give you a chance to go see him. So make sure you are on our lines when we press those touch tones. 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We want you to be in the house. 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I'm going to let that marinate. You go and register. See. Go ahead and get ahead of the curve. And I'll be back, of course, with more music on the way. It's your girl, Sound of K on Power 94 WJTT.
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0: 594 to be JTT. 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

It's back to school. This is Professor John Davis at Kia Cleveland on South Lee Highway. And this is Car Buying 101. 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

0: 594 WJTT, it's your girl Zana K here. Hey, you guys are rocking with me for one more hour. Oh my gosh, it is August already. Like I've been saying, it's been going by so fast. Before you know it, it's going to be Christmas. And what's even crazier is the stores are, even though they're themed with back to school stuff, they also have Halloween decorations out already. Ain't that something? That's crazy to me. But hey, you guys make sure that you are enjoying each and every day like it's your last, because clearly it ain't waiting for nobody. While you rock with me for one more hour, coming up, I'm going to tell you about some of the things that are going on in the city, and it might help you save some money at the register. Ooh, on top of that, it's tax-free weekend, so head out if you haven't already and go ahead and get them school supplies for them babies, all right? Right now, though, we're going to jump back into the music. It's your girl, Zana K on Power 94 WJTT.
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0: Keisha Girls, Anna K here. Not only is it a new month, it's August already. Students are preparing to head back to school. And with that, there are a whole bunch of back to school events going down. And I want you to add it to your to-do list so you can get them kids what they need to have a successful school year. One back to school event I specifically know about is going down tomorrow, put on by the city of Chattanooga. And it's not your ordinary back to school event. They're giving out free haircuts. Of course, they got school supplies. They also got food, face paintings, and other activities for your children to get into. So you guys, make sure you show up at Miller Park starting at 1 p.m., okay? This is for the city of Chattanooga's Back to School Bash, okay? Okay, you could also find more information on this on our website. That is power94.com. While you go ahead and check that out, I'm going to go ahead and look up for our next song. And we're going to get into that in just a few. It's your girl, Zyna K on Power 94 WJTT.
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0: 594 WJTT, it's your girl Zonim K here. 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Did you know that we dropped a few new videos this week? 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And then on Facebook, we are Power 94. 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
4: Y'all back in the streets wanting to take over this morning. Telling y'all what's going on in the building.
5: Hey.
4: Yeah.
5: We had Clarissa Shields over here, and Jock made a statement that he could beat up Saucy Santana.
4: Santana's strong, but no, I'm not as mentally.
6: And he's
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6: a big guy.
7: Why do people keep saying that? What the big guy? I'm 5'9". And if I take this jacket off, ain't no way. So where y'all be getting that big guy from?
8: I think it's your back. 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
7: It ain't no back. 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
1: Whoa, whoa, whoa, whoa, whoa, whoa.
0: Mr. Hem is here.
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0: Mr. Hem.
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1: 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Oh,

594 WJT, Tisha Girl, Sign of K here. All right, you guys, it's a wrap for me. But don't worry, my girl Napira, the Nubian goddess, is coming through to take care of you for the rest of this afternoon. Have yourself a wonderful day. And of course, remember to come back, party with me for Club 94 starting at 7 p.m. All right, stay blessed, stay safe, and remember that I love you in the meantime. And of course, keep yourself tuned in right here on 594 WJTT.

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1: Part 94, WJTT. What's up, Chattanooga? It's your girl, Napira, the Nubian Goddess. Inside this all-star weekend where the stars are coming out to play with you. All right, I got some hip-hop R&B jams coming up on this playlist. You got me for the next few hours, so let's jump into it right here in this 4 o'clock hour. Power 94. Wanna fuck your buddy.
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0: Fuel Station, where you got your favorite hip-hop and R&B jams. Hanging out with your girl, Napira, the Nubian Goddess, on this Saturday afternoon. I got some new heat, some new music coming up, and you don't want to miss it. So make sure you lock in right here, Power 94.
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2: Young Jock, what's happening, baby?
3: 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I'm just putting it out there. 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
2: 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You know, I've been fighting, seemed like, for a decade.
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1: 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Chattanooga, what it do, baby? 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
1: What's up, Chattanooga? We are getting into the 5 o'clock hour right here on the People Station Power 94. You're hanging out with your girl, Napira, the Nubian Goddess. I got some new hits coming up in this hour, so make sure you lock in. We playing and we vibing out on this Saturday afternoon, and I got more to come, so keep it locked. Power 94.

0: 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Yeah, yeah.
1: Yeah. That's how you feel? Yeah. Heartbreak tape, right? Yeah. Hey, sing to her.

That's how I feel, right? Yeah. That's how I say, right? Let me talk to you.

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0: TT, hanging out with your girl Napira, the Nubian goddess, on this Saturday afternoon. Now, you know, we always got some hot new content coming out, and you got to stay on top of it, right? 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Check us out on there as well. You got your girl Napira, the Nubian goddess. I got some more hip hop and R&B jams coming up, so keep it locked. 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
2: What I tell you about that dog? 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

0: I got some more hip-hop and R&B jams on the way. And, of course, it's your girl, Napira, the Nubian Goddess, on this Saturday afternoon. If you're out and about having a good time or you just in the house want to vibe, you got your girl right here locked in with you. 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

0: What's up, Chattanooga? It's your girl, Napira, the Nubian Goddess. And you always got to know to check us out every Friday. 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We got DJ Jelly, DJ Super Blue, DJ Monty, and DJ Shy, hosted by my boy CBZ and my girl, Zainab K. You know they going to get you right. 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
1: Y'all back in the streets morning to take over this morning. Telling y'all what's going on in the building.
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1: Santana's strong, but no, I'm not as mentally.
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5: Why do people keep saying that? What the big guy? I'm 5'9". And if I take this jacket off, ain't no way. So where y'all be getting that big guy from?
3: I think it's your back. I think they
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5: It ain't no back. 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

What's up, Chattanooga? We are getting into the 6 o'clock hour right here with your girl Napira, the Nubian Goddess, all on Power 94. And you know, we got your favorite hip hop and R&B jams. I got some new music in the mix coming up in this next hour, so you don't want to go nowhere. Keep it locked, Power 94.

0: 94 WJTT. It's your girl, Napira, the Nubian Goddess, hitting you up with your favorite hip-hop and R&B jams on this Saturday afternoon. Now, Chattanooga, we know y'all want to get outside, have some fun, and know where the events are, where the hot parties are in the city. 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

in the 6 o'clock hour on this Saturday afternoon, hanging out with your girl Napira, the Nubian Goddess. I got more hip hop and R&B jams coming up on the way. We getting you Liddy in the city on this Saturday. More to come. Power 94.

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0: 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Until next time, Chattanooga, peace.
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1: 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It's the weekend. We're having that party. It is Saturday, and I hope everybody is having themselves a good start to their weekend. Make sure that you keep it locked in here. We got more hits coming for you on the way. 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
1: 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It is Club 94 coming through your speakers right here inside your number one People Station. And I hope everybody is ready to turn it up. It's the weekend. We're having a party here inside your number one People Station, Power 94.

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Yeah, what am I with? Getting far. 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I write them out loud, then put them in a jar. 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

clear. 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

0: 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And I also want to say this message to everybody as well. If you're out about into the city tonight and you plan on doing a little bit of drinking, even if it's just one drink, please make sure that you're not drinking and driving, making sure that you're playing your role, doing your part to ensure that we all can get home safely. But look, man, you want to make sure that you're keeping it locked in, because coming up next, man, it's time to really turn this party up. It's time to check in on my Southern Style DJs right here, Power 94.
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1: 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Chattanooga, what it do, baby? 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

0: Power 94 WJTT, man. I already know my southern style. DJs, turn this party up. Shout out to them. DJ Jelly, DJ Monte, DJ Super Blue, and my man DJ Shy City. Right here on the ones and twos here inside your number one people station. We are coming up on that 8 o'clock hour, so make sure that you're still keeping it locked in here because we got nothing but all the hottest hits on the way, only here. 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